people alive now than have ever lived. I read that somewhere and instantly thought it impossible. But if it were to be true,

watcha, hey, where you go, a fool, watcha, hey, where you go, a fool, watcha, hey, where you go, a fool, watcha, hey, where you go, a fool, watcha, hey, where you go, a fool, watcha, hey, where you go.

Taxi leaves for Contentment Street. Bedevilment sits in the driver's seat. Chaos and folly don't seem to mind me. If trouble wants me, it knows where to find me.

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Now all that's left is the wrapping paper. There's a burning boat on the opposite shore. The scissors have walked from the kitchen drawer. Hello, temptation. The cameras are broken. The dogs are asleep. I've left the door open. Hello, temptation. The cameras are broken. The dogs are asleep. 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

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The spiral staircase knows to expect you. The pillow whispers, who are you? What kept you?

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The dogs are asleep, I've left the door open. Hello temptation, the cameras are broken. The dogs are asleep, I've left the door open. I see.

cause I know you and I know what you can do. And I don't want a war with you, I won't afford it. You get sore even when you win. And you maim when you're on offense, but you kill when you're on defense. And you've got them all convinced that you're the means and the end.

and I listened because I hadn't found my own voice yet. So all I could hear was the noise that people make when they don't know shit. But I didn't know that yet. I grew up in the shoes they told me I could fill. When they came around, I would stop.